Hey, I'm Andy on Spirit 105.3. Just so you know, I'm all about prayer here. And whatever is on your heart right now, just pray about it. Because when you pray about it, peace walks in before the answer does.

0: Hey, I'm Andy on Spirit 105.3. New school year. New relationships. New job. The new is unknown. And that's what makes it scary. King David gave some great instructions to his son Solomon in God's word of what to do with the things that he was supposed to do that were scary and new and unknown. He said, be strong and courageous and do the work. Don't be afraid or discouraged, for the Lord God is with you. He will not fail you or forsake you.
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0: 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Maybe you're getting ready to go to the state fair this weekend, or you hit it up today and you're coming home. Let me know, because everyone says you got to get the Fisher scones. 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
1: Hi, I'm Harrison from Lake Forest Park. My mom needs to know what's happening on I-5 right now. Can you help?
2: And good afternoon. Still have our emergency road construction in Seattle, southbound 5, blocking the left lane on the Ship Canal Bridge, heavy from Northgate down to the area, taking about a half an hour there. Northbound 5, about 20 minutes from Alboro up into downtown at the express lane's entrance. West 520, about 15 minutes across the floating bridge to I-5. East 518 on to North 405, getting you through Renton, takes about 20 minutes up to State Route 900. Then from 520 up past Northeast 85th in Kirkland, it's slow. South 405, about a 25-minute drive off and on from 520 to 44th in Newcastle. Traffic is from God on the Go, bringing you quick, encouraging devotionals to strengthen your faith as a family anytime, anywhere. 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

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You're not here by accident. I placed you where you are on purpose. This moment, this season, this place, you were made for such a time as this. 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

0: 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Jesus isn't impressed by the things that impress others or even things that impress you and me. Like when someone does a really good prayer, you're like, ooh, that was good, but I can't do that. But Jesus talks about this in God's word. He talks about the people. He said, watch out for those people that like to pray those long prayers just to be noticed. You don't have to have the long prayer. He just wants you to pray. So you can start right here, right now with an imperfect prayer just by saying, hey, God, I'm here. I want to hear from you.
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0: Seattle.
1: Chris had been homeless in Seattle for 7 years when he found something valuable in a dumpster. And he could have easily kept walking. But inside the bag were ashes, paw prints, and keepsakes from a family's beloved dog named Tia. Their car had been broken into and those memories were gone. Until Chris found them. He protected everything and helped get it back to the family. And he didn't ask for anything in return, but Seattle noticed. People raised thousands of dollars to help Chris. And that money helped furnish something he hadn't had in years, his own apartment. Chris found somebody else's memories in the trash. Then a community helped him find a place to call home. And that's the spirit of Seattle.

0: 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I'm Carrie from Black Diamond, and we love Spirit 105.3.
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1: Hey, it's Sarah. You hear it often that you're not alone, but I've got the scripture to back it up. If you feel brokenhearted today, Psalm 34:18 reminds you, the Lord is close. Spirit
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3: And good evening. I-5 southbound just north of Mercer, a collision blocks the left lane, and the left lane on South 5 of the Ship Canal Bridge already closed for emergency road work. The backup starts around Northgate, takes about 30 minutes, and then it slows again approaching Mercer down to Union. Northbound 5, about a 20-minute drive, Alboro up to the express lane entrance at James, and then from Mercer to the Ship Canal Bridge, another 10. Westbound 520 off and on from the western high rise to I-5 takes about 10 minutes. Eastbound 520 slows from 51st down the hill to Union Hill Road in Redmond. Northbound 405, that slows 520 up to Northeast 85th in Kirkland. South 405, about a 25-minute drive from 520 to Coal Creek Parkway. South 167 off and on slowdown, Highway 18 in Auburn to the West Valley Highway exit. And getting reports of a crash, I-5 at Highway 18 in Federal Way slows from 18 off and on to 54th in 5. Traffic is from God on the Go, bringing you quick, encouraging devotionals to strengthen your faith as a family anytime, anywhere. 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
4: Hey, what's up? My name is Brant, and producer Sherry is here, too. We're so glad you're listening. So I read start to finish the other day. I was like, I'm going to sit down and read the book of Revelation. It's been a long time.
5: Nothing prompted you to do that.
4: I was in the mood.
5: Yeah.
4: And you know how it hits you.
5: Of course, yes. So many times.
4: I had
5: a nickel for every time.
4: So with that in mind, there are a few takeaways that I had I wanted to share with you. Just things that struck me fresh from it. We'll talk about it coming up.

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When you're feeling joyful, celebrate by thanking God for His goodness. And remember, God's joy gives you strength.

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1: Just spent a whole day reading, and I read... Well, in retrospect, you know, at the end of the day, I was like kind of feeling down. After my day of reading.
0: Okay.
1: I read the whole book of Revelation.
0: Oh.
1: And then I read this book about the Holocaust.
0: Okay.
1: Corrie Ten Boom's book, sure. The Hiding Place, which is a great book. But
0: both are great, but I can see why that would put you more on the downside.
1: In retrospect, I should have balanced it out.
0: Yes, you should.
1: A little bit. But
0: right.
1: Something I learned from Revelation, this is a reminder for you. When you read this, people have a huge capacity not to repent.
0: Mm-hmm.
1: Humans, like they're suffering. There's like all these awful things. And yet, nah, still not. Like we will choose to suffer instead of changing our mind and humbling ourselves.
0: Mm.
1: That is the capacity of human beings. And it's amazing how we'll do that. Human beings will go down our way before we succeed God's way. Mm. A lot of us, unless we want to humble ourselves. There's a better way to live, and that is actually humbling ourselves.
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1: This is Tyler from Red Rocks Worship. 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Remember today that the Lord is with you.

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1: Just talking about this, I was reading the book of Revelation. I'm like, I'm going to sit down and read this thing, start to finish. Mm-hmm. It's been a while. I love that you can make no mistake when you read this thing. In the end, God wins.
2: Yeah.
1: His goodness wins. Suffering ends. Every tear will be wiped away. It says that a couple times. Mm-hmm. I love that. So everything that we know, and it was written to people who were suffering. Like, whatever suffering that we go through is temporary. We know this. There's going to be an end to it. We have to trust God. When he says that, we have to trust him.
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5: Hi, I'm Steve. We're called to be something different. 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Spirit
1: 105.3. Hey, what's up? My name is Brant. This is so interesting. We're going to talk about it a little bit later this hour. They did a study of little kids, told some kids, wow, you're so smart. And it changed their behavior in a way that you may not see coming, but it says a lot about human nature just by getting that particular compliment. We'll talk about it coming up.

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The proof is everywhere you look at creation, and we've got a lot of it in the Pacific Northwest. 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
1: This is so interesting. They tested this out on some little kids.
0: Mm-hmm.
1: Like, we're talking tiny kids. They had little tests to do.
0: Okay.
1: They're like 5 years old.
0: Uh-huh.
1: And then they told some of the kids, not to hurt the other kids. The other kids didn't know, but they told some of the kids, like, you're so smart. Mm-hmm. And then they did a little bit harder test next, and they had the option to cheat.
0: Mm-hmm.
1: The kids who were told, you're so smart, were much more apt, like 64% more apt to cheat on the next test.
0: Oh, my goodness.
1: And their takeaway is, and I think this is true about human nature,
0: mm-hmm.
1: you get this reputation.
0: Image.
1: You want to uphold it.
0: Already as a child, though, that makes me a little sad.
1: Well, it does make me sad.
0: Yeah.
1: But it's adults, too.
0: Yes, yes.
1: It's audience capture, too, where mm-hmm. it's like, oh, I got some good feedback, so I'm going to. So their takeaway was, tell your kids, great effort.
0: Mm.
1: Applaud character. We've talked about that before, too. Not, wow, man, can you hit the ball well?
0: Mm-hmm.
1: Like, wow, I love the effort that you put in to run into first base. Yeah. I loved it when the way you treated your teammates.
0: Mm-hmm.
1: Don't just applaud talent.
0: Yes, it actually, or achievement.
1: It actually makes things a lot harder.
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1: Her name is Heidi, and she moved to Los Angeles after a difficult divorce, living by herself, and she moved into an apartment, and the apartment upstairs was just loud.
0: Ooh.
1: Very obnoxious. Lots of, like, just banging.
0: I know what that feels like. That's a...
1: Yes,
0: that's
1: it's tough.
0: Yeah.
1: And finally, she went up to confront whoever was above her. She couldn't take it anymore. And she found Carol, who's a British woman in her mid-80s who has Parkinson's disease and lives by herself.
0: Wow.
1: And she uses her walker, and that's what caused all the thumping. And so Heidi has started helping cooking, cleaning, medical benefits, helping her with legal paperwork. The landlord pitched in, got her a new AC unit, new carpet, stove, so on and so forth. I just mentioned that because we don't always know what's going on. And way to go, Heidi, of course. But we think, wow, how obnoxious. Wow, that's terrible. You get the backstory so often. You get the backstory and you're like, oh.
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It's a good basis for my day. It reminds me of God and His love and helps me praise through. Because not every moment in the day is great, but it helps me praise through them.

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1: It's Tyrion. 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That means he is completely reliable and trustworthy. And because of that, we can put the full weight of our need and total dependency upon him because he's always faithful and that will never, ever change.

0: 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I teach technicians. 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
1: Hi, this is Steve. Jesus knew we'd be afraid. 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Spirit
2: 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Hey, what's up? My name is Brant. If you have trouble sleeping some nights because you're just anxious, I want to talk about that. Fact, I want to tell you what this incredibly well-known influencer had to say. I had no idea he would say this. We'll talk about it coming up.

why not wake up to encouragement? Hi, it's Erica. Do you hear God whispering to you today? 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
1: So there's this guy that does this big podcast. I mean, it's big. He's got millions of listeners. His name's Andrew Huberman. He's a neuroscientist and health guru. He was just at this forum. I saw this video. And they asked him, okay, so he's about like optimizing everything.
2: Sure.
1: And he's a smart guy. But what's your secret of like falling asleep when you're anxious? And he said, I'm being direct with you when I say it's worked every time. I'm quoting him here. What I do is I get out of bed and I pray. And these days, you know, again, I'm just being completely direct with my practice. I just pray to God. I pray. I ask Jesus, would you please hold me and bring me some peace so I can rest, so I can be my best self tomorrow, so I can serve the world better. And I'm hurting right now and I can't seem to do it for myself. He said, it's a great time to pray when you can't sleep. Quoting, it's a great time to pray. I'm serious. Many a night you will find me on my knees praying between 3 and 5 a.m. just for peace. I love that.
2: Yeah.
1: I don't know that guy. I didn't expect that, but it's so true. A lot of us have found that to be true.
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Well, I have to tell you, my kids, they belt every single song out, and it's hard right now in life, and I'm just forever grateful for you guys. Truly, it picks up me every single morning, and it just settles your heart. I am Brielle from Snohomish, Washington, and I love Spirit.

0: Brent and Sherry are oddly refreshing, and they agree.
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1: Good to be aware. It's good to not always be in a hurry. Mm. Then you're more aware of stuff. Think about the Good Samaritan story. What was that guy, in Jesus' story, what was that guy's qualifications?
0: Mm.
1: Why was he an effective neighbor? What, is it, he had a certain degree or... No, he's just willing to stop.
0: Yeah. Because the other ones had pretty impressive resumes, right. Or would have. Yeah, they had titles.
1: Yeah, we know their qualifications.
0: Yeah.
1: This guy had no... So if you think about yourself, like, well, I'm no big whatever, I don't know. Yeah, well, you pay attention, and are you willing to stop and love people? Are you in a hurry or are you watching?
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My dad would always put the radio station on for us, and it would just make us feel really happy. If we were ever fighting in the car, we put the music on, and then instantly it was super peaceful. I'm Emma.

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1: Hi, I'm Max. Even when you don't think God is moving, He is. When you get discouraged, there could be a breakthrough right around the corner. Don't ever give up. Spirit
2: 105.3. Hey there, my name is Brant. This is a little experimental thing, but producer Sherry and I are doing this. We're doing a Bible study, and we've been talking about what it means to follow Jesus in a really dystopian atmosphere. Because that's the atmosphere. Yeah. And like, how do we live this out? How do we follow His way? His way is better. So we've been talking about this. It's Brant and Sherry Bible study. You can find it on YouTube.
3: I've never seen a morning the sun forgot to rise. 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
1: Here is some solid advice for you, especially if you're a younger person who's listening. Don't do the celebrity worship thing. Just don't do it. Jesus said, you're all classmates. These are to his followers. You're all classmates. I'm the teacher. Don't do the thing like I follow this big time preacher or this, like, treat somebody like they're more special. I just saw a study about this, by the way, out of Hungary, and it showed that celebrity worship was inversely proportional to cognitive performance. Meaning, the more, like, the people who are more into celebrity worship, not as smart. Mm. And I'm not saying that as a slam, right, but it's like you can be more prone to that when you're young. Mm-hmm. Kids can do that. I had a quarterback on my wall, a poster, you know. Yeah. But over time, no.
0: You mature.
1: Right. You don't want to do that anymore. Paul's like, don't say you follow me or you follow that guy. Like, we're all following Jesus.
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0: I have a long commute, and I'm a full-time teacher and a parent of four kids, including a new baby. 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
1: We've mentioned before, we don't talk about politics on this show. We went someplace you can get away from. Oh, I just hit the microphone with my hand. I was gesticulating with such passion.
0: I know. Such animation.
1: Little animation. The mic is not even safe. You know, I was thinking that about politics. So, like, you know, in fact, we know this from the Bible. The guys in Jesus' immediate circle had very different ideas about politics and what following Jesus meant in that sense. It doesn't make some of them right, some of them wrong, or none of them right and none of them wrong at all. But it's like Jesus knows this. Some of them wanted the Romans overthrown and they were going to make Jesus do it.
0: Or at least they were under the impression that he was going to do it and were very disappointed when...
1: James and John were like, who's going to be a right-hand man?
0: Yeah.
1: They weren't talking about in heaven.
0: Right.
1: They were talking about when you take over as king, like, I want to be a right-hand man. We're arguing about this. Yeah. Their mom intervenes. Like, they thought that. And then there's other people that used to work for the Romans in his inner circle. And he's training them all to go and make other disciples of him. None of them. But of him, it's like they had to work this out, and Jesus knew that.
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3: I remember my pastor pulling me aside saying, I want you to preach next month. 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But then she like looked into my soul the way that only like wise older people can. She said, I believe the Lord has given you a voice, so you better learn how to actually use it.
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1: This is Tyler from Red Rocks Worship. 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Remember today that the Lord is with you.

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1: Hi, it's Erica. 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The result? 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Hey, no matter what anyone says or does, you are worthy of love. 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You always will be loved.
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And I just need the constant encouragement. 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
3: So, did you hear this? Judge Judy, that one lady?
2: Sure.
3: She's a judge.
2: I know exactly who you're talking about.
3: She's about to retire.
2: Oh, I thought she had already.
3: I thought so too. It says she's 83 and she's tired of it.
2: Well, yeah, that's a lot.
3: But she's going to stay in, she's going to keep working.
2: What?
3: Developing an animated series.
2: Of herself?
3: Featuring a baby Judge Judy. I'm not making this up.
2: A baby judge, like baby Judy, who is a judge or?
3: Yes. Yeah, it's a baby Judge Judy. So I guess it's a judge.
2: Okay.
3: A baby.
2: Other kids in the daycare.
3: Which I think is cool.
2: I was going to say, I might actually tune in to that. With a little baby robe.
3: I just don't know why it has to be Judy. Like, can't that other babies be judges?

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1: True fact, you tend to like people more if they have the same initials that you do, even the first initial.
0: Really?
1: Yeah.
0: I don't think that I've ever considered it. That must be subconscious.
1: It's true. No, it transcends cultures, too. Mm-hmm. They found that is true in every culture that we tend to like. And here's the thing I just learned that is even further. That mm-hmm. is, we like products that have that start with the same letter.
0: What?
1: We prefer them. It's true.
0: I'm not, Brent.
1: No, it's true. I'm not making this up.
0: Okay. Can you give me an example in your life?
1: Sherry drove a Suzuki for years.
0: Okay. Brent.
1: I have a Bentley. And it's a super nice car, and I enjoy it. But it's also,
0: but it's not because it's a Bentley. It's because
1: no, it's
0: because
1: I just like the B.
0: Sure.
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When you need wisdom, pray about it. Talk to God and remember, God hears you when you talk to him, and he'll answer your prayer.

0: Spirit 105.3.
1: Here's a question we get a lot here at the show. This is from Kyle. Kyle says, hello, I've been patiently waiting on my listener uniforms for a couple of years now. I understand it's gone through many updates before release, but I'm afraid my patience may be growing thin.
0: Oh, no.
1: Okay, so in case you're new to the show, wait, we're going to have listener uniforms. They will be mandatory for everybody who's listening right now. So it's too late if you can't be like, well, I'm not listening, because you are. And they will. They're going to be a little snug. They kind of look like the speed skater uniforms. Right. But there's a lot of technology that they'll be laden with.
0: Yes, but you continue to laden. That's what he's saying.
1: That's the holdup.
0: He's kind of tired of
1: it. I got back to him and I said, I know, but this latest delay, and it is delayed again.
0: Okay.
1: I did want to announce that.
0: Okay,
1: so there's the announcement. But new stealth cloaking devices and technologies will be installed on these uniforms. You'll be able to blend it into the background wherever you are.
0: For what?
1: Just in case I need to complete some kind of mission or something, like for my own.
0: I notice every update has to do with you in control of the listener.
1: Well, that's a little bit
0: true.
1: Spinning it negative, I think. But the point is, they're going to be really, really awesome. Kyle, just wait. You're going to like it.

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It just exudes God's love and peace and joy, and I love listening to that at my salon, and they hear Jesus. It gives us an opening to talk about God.

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1: Is AI the conclusion of Satan's promise to Eve?
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3: Can we lighten it up a little bit? I like having fun.
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1: Not here. No way. Not going to do it. That's not how we function here. I grew up listening to the radio, and there was, oh, it's National Banana Bread Day.
0: Well, oh, my goodness. I have not had banana bread in so long.
1: The point that I'm trying to make
0: is, you eat it, and you put butter on it. That's good. Okay, sorry. Go ahead.
1: So anyway, on this show, we don't do that. I don't have anything to do with that. So I'm not going to be bossed around by whoever comes up with these international or national days, whatever cabal,
0: right, yes,
1: in some room in the United Nations basement on the Riverside of Manhattan.
0: Perhaps you're taking it a little too seriously with the national days.
1: So anyway, last night was sneak some zucchini onto your neighbor's porch night.
0: Huh.
1: Yeah.
0: Okay.
1: I didn't do it.
0: You didn't?
1: No, I'm not going to be bossed around.
0: All
1: and
0: right.
1: Just to prove it, I think what I will do, just to show I'm not going to be bossed around,
0: sure,
1: I think I'll start doing it
0: tonight.
1: And I'm going to do it 364 days in a row.
0: Ah.
1: Just to show, I'll do

0: this when I want.
1: Well, sure. You're showing the national whoever right. cabal of, but your neighbor may not appreciate it.
0: Now, my
1: it.
0: Neighbors, Dave and Trish, may actually call the police on day 94 because they're buried in zucchini, but that's not the point.
1: You have standards.
0: I've taken a stand.
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I'm Laura from Lacey, and I love listening to Spirit 105.3. It just is a space for my soul to be connected to the Maker when I need it, and which is all the time. But in this crazy busy world, mom of three, working full time, it just gives me a little bit of space to stay anchored and rooted.

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1: So this song is all marinated up in Hebrews 12. We can fix our eyes on Jesus. He's the one who set this race out for us to run. He is the one who will be our strength. So if you're thinking about giving up today, fix your eyes on Jesus and keep going.

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1: Hi there, I'm Steve. Want more peace and less anxiety? Well, being thankful makes a big difference. And being thankful to God can change your life. Spirit
2: 105.3. Hey, what's up? My name is Brant, and producer Sherry is here, too. We're so glad you're listening. So I read start to finish the other day. I was like, I'm going to sit down and read the book of Revelation. It's been a long time.
3: Nothing prompted you to do that.
2: I was just in the mood.
3: Yeah.
2: And you know how it hits you.
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2: I want to start reading about the end times.
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2: So with that in mind, there are a few takeaways that I had I wanted to share with you. 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
1: Just spent a whole day reading, and I read... Well, in retrospect, you know, at the end of the day, I was like kind of feeling down. After my day of reading.
0: Okay.
1: I read the whole book of Revelation.
0: Oh.
1: And then I read this book about the Holocaust.
0: Okay.
1: Corrie Ten Boom's book, sure. The Hiding Place, which is a great book, but...
0: Both are great, but I can see why that would put you more on the downside.
1: In retrospect, I should have balanced it out.
0: Yes, you should.
1: A little bit, but...
0: Right.
1: Something I learned from Revelation, this is a reminder for you, when you read this, people have a huge capacity not to repent.
0: Mm-hmm.
1: Humans, like they're suffering, there's like all these awful things, and yet, nah, still not, like, we will choose to suffer instead of changing our mind and humbling ourselves.
0: Mm.
1: That is the capacity of human beings, and it's amazing how we'll do that. We will... Human beings will go down our way before we succeed God's way. A lot of us, unless we want to humble ourselves. There's a better way to live, and that is actually humbling ourselves.
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0: Yep, just the right kind of weird.
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1: Question. When does the respect start?
0: For whom?
1: For me? Well, let me unpack.
0: Oh, yes, please.
1: I have a legitimate beard, okay? You called it stubble like a day ago, but it's
0: no. Well,
1: it's
0: no, I said I was used to you having stubble. Okay. I couldn't discern the difference. Go ahead, I'm sorry.
1: Well, but it's a legitimate beard. I know it's radio, sure. You can't see it.
0: Yes, it is.
1: But when does the attendant, like the respect that comes with that?
0: Yes.
1: Hit? When do people start treating me as like a...
0: Who told you that that was an indicator for respect?
1: Well,
0: like, because maybe that's the issue, is your expectation.
1: Well, I respect. So what, like a Gandalf or somebody like that?
0: Oh, you respect, like, you, a beard is an indication for respect for you. Do you respect yourself?
1: Now I do.
0: Okay, well then
1: but
0: that's
1: only
0: all
1: been like
0: you
1: in
0: can
1: the last
0: really...
1: week. It got long enough.

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I try to do my best. God blesses me to give a lot of joy to a lot of truckers and longshore that come here, and we just want to keep God's name up in praise. 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
1: Just talking about this, I was reading the book of Revelation. I'm like, I'm going to sit down and read this thing, start to finish. Mm-hmm. It's been a while. I love that you can make no mistake when you read this thing.

0: In the end, God wins.
1: Yeah.
0: His goodness wins. Suffering ends. Every tear will be wiped away. It says it a couple times. Mm-hmm. I love that. So everything that we know, and it was written to people who were suffering. Mm-hmm. Like, whatever suffering that we go through is temporary. We know this. There's going to be an end to it. We have to trust God. When he says that, we have to trust him.
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3: I remember my pastor pulling me aside saying, I want you to preach next month. 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She said, I believe the Lord has given you a voice, so you better learn how to actually use it.
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1: I wanted to hear Jamie McDonald, Desperate. 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
1: And guys, we also have a pet cat, Loki.
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0: 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Hey, it's Erica. You can worry or pray. Worry does nothing. Prayer does everything.
1: Hey, what's up? My name is Brent. This is so interesting. We're going to talk about it a little bit later this hour. They did a study of little kids, told some kids, wow, you're so smart. And it changed their behavior in a way that you may not see coming, but it says a lot about human nature just by getting that particular compliment. We'll talk about it coming up.

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1: This is so interesting. They tested this out on some little kids.
0: Mm-hmm.
1: We're talking tiny kids. They had little tests to do.
0: Okay.
1: They're like 5 years old.
0: Uh-huh.
1: And then they told some of the kids, not to hurt the other kids. The other kids didn't know, but they told some of the kids, like, you're so smart. Mm-hmm. And then they did a little bit harder test next, and they had the option to cheat.
0: Mm-hmm.
1: The kids who were told, you're so smart, were much more apt, like 64% more apt to cheat on the next test.
0: Oh, my goodness.
1: And their takeaway is, and I think this is true about human nature,
0: mm-hmm.
1: you get this reputation.
0: Image.
1: You want to uphold it.
0: Already as a child, though, that makes me a little sad.
1: Well, it does make me sad.
0: Yeah.
1: But it's adults, too.
0: Yes, yes.
1: It's audience capture, too, where it's mm-hmm. like, oh, I got some good feedback, so I'm going to. So their takeaway was, tell your kids, great effort.
0: Mm.
1: Applaud character. We've talked about that before, too. Not, wow, man, can you hit the ball well?
0: Mm-hmm.
1: Like, wow, I love the effort that you put in to run into first base. I loved it when you, the way you treated your teammates.
0: Mm-hmm.
1: Don't just applaud talent.
0: Yes, it actually, or achievement.
1: It actually makes things a lot harder.
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3: 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Seattle is like a concrete jungle with all those apartments, but they need the love of Jesus. 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
4: Wow. 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

0: oddly refreshing.
1: Can I just go off for a second?
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1: Yes, please do.
2: By all means.
1: Please go off.
2: Yes. It's
0: refreshingly odd.
1: Unbelievable.
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I'm Carrie from Orting, and I listen every morning to get my head right. 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
1: Well, people are really upset about the new foldable phone.
0: Are they really? I haven't seen. I'm not an Apple person.
1: They say it discriminates.
0: Against?
1: Left-handers.
0: How so?
1: It doesn't fold the right direction.
0: Oh, I didn't know there was a right or wrong.
1: This is hard for us. And I get it.
0: I get it. Left-handers.
1: Yeah.
0: Yes. Okay.
1: So it's a struggle. I would just tell them.
0: You don't have
1: to adapt and overcome if you can.
0: Yeah. It's tough out here.
1: Yeah, just hold fast. I guess I want to encourage you if you're a left-handed person and you had to get the phone and you had no choice. And
0: yes.
1: But suffering.
0: Well, weeping may endure for a night. That's what the Bible says.
1: Joy comes in the morning.
0: That's the word. That's the script. Yeah.
1: Try if you can. Hang on.

Actually, it's been just about a year right now. I started my relationship with God, and I just feel so much more of His presence when I'm listening to Spirit and music that is better.

0: It's Brant and Sherry, where the laughs serve a purpose.
1: I was prepared to disagree, but you have a valid point.
0: Refreshingly odd, oddly refreshing. 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
1: Her name is Heidi, and she moved to Los Angeles after a difficult divorce, living by herself, and she moved into an apartment, and the apartment upstairs was just loud.
0: Ooh.
1: Very obnoxious. Lots of, like, just banging.
0: I know what that feels like. That's a...
1: Yes,
0: that's
1: it's tough.
0: Yeah.
1: And finally, she went up to confront whoever was above her. She couldn't take it anymore. And she found Carol, who's a British woman in her mid-80s who has Parkinson's disease and lives by herself.
0: Wow.
1: And she uses her walker, and that's what caused all the thumping. And so Heidi has started helping cooking, cleaning, medical benefits, helping her with legal paperwork. The landlord pitched in, got her a new AC unit, new carpet, stove, so on and so forth. I just mentioned that because we don't always know what's going on. And way to go, Heidi, of course. But we think, wow, how obnoxious. Wow, that's terrible. You get the backstory so often. You get the backstory and you're like, oh.
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But if not, how about letting God work the night shift for you? 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Rest in Him.

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3: Hey, what's up? My name is Brand. 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In fact, I want to tell you what this incredibly well-known influencer had to say. I had no idea he would say this. We'll talk about it coming up.

0: why not wake up to encouragement?
1: Hi, it's Erica. 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
1: So there's this guy that does this big podcast. I mean, it's big. He's got millions of listeners. His name's Andrew Huberman. He's a neuroscientist and health guru. He was just at this forum. I saw this video. And they asked him, okay, so he's about like optimizing everything.
0: Sure.
1: And he's a smart guy. But what's your secret of like falling asleep when you're anxious? And he said, I'm being direct with you. When I say it's worked every time, I'm quoting him here. What I do is I get out of bed and I pray. And these days, you know, again, I'm just being completely direct with my practice. I just pray to God. I pray. I ask Jesus, would you please hold me and bring me some peace so I can rest, so I can be my best self tomorrow, so I can serve the world better. And I'm hurting right now and I can't seem to do it for myself. He said, it's a great time to pray when you can't sleep. Quoting, it's a great time to pray. I'm serious. Many a night you will find me on my knees praying between 3 and 5 a.m. just for peace. I love that.
0: Yeah.
1: I don't know that guy. I didn't expect that, but it's so true. A lot of us have found that to be true.
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1: It's Tyrion. 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
1: You're new to the show. You need to know that I have launched a campaign.
0: Okay.
1: For Senate, and this is in the year 2042.
0: Yes, it started in an earlier year, but you felt like you needed some more time to get some traction. Sure. Like,
1: 2-year-olds now will be able to vote.
0: Okay, and you're depending on that.
1: That's my demo.
0: Okay, got it.
1: Okay.
0: It's important to be able to target. Right. Know you're your target demo. Great.
1: I want to give you a campaign update because...
0: You've been discouraged as of
1: late. I have because there's so much... It's hard to break through the news cycle. Hard to squeeze in there.
0: Well, things are happening.
1: My campaign needs to...
0: Yes, yeah.
1: But we are thinking at the campaign about getting a lamination machine.
0: Oh, okay. And what... Because you already have a label maker.
1: Yeah.
0: So what are
1: I
0: we
1: feel
0: doing?
1: Like, this next thing, like if we have at some point like signs or something, flyers.
0: Well,
1: we don't have them yet, but like
0: that's true.
1: When we have them, I'm trying to go ahead.
0: Yeah, do you have paper or anything to make the flyers?
1: Again,
0: oh, okay, I'm sorry.
1: Thinking,
0: I don't want to discourage you.
1: Costs like $150. Okay. We're gonna have to do like one of those plate dinners where you buy
0: The headquarters doesn't have $150.
1: If I can get one person to buy a $150 plate. Banquet thing.
0: The lamination is ours.
1: We can start laminating stuff and we have it.

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And I love listening to you in the morning. The dream is fake.

0: Brant and Sherry, where you'll walk away encouraged.
1: One thing we got to get over, to the idea that God is way out there and he's removed from everything up in heaven. That's not what's going on. He's right there.
2: Yeah, I heard someone say he is as close as your breath.
1: Yes, he's right there waiting. He's waiting.
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1: Good to be aware. It's good to not always be in a hurry. Mm. Then you're more aware of stuff. Think about the Good Samaritan story. What was that guy, in Jesus' story, what was that guy's qualifications?
0: Mm.
1: Why was he an effective neighbor? What, is it, he had a certain degree or... No, he's just willing to stop.
0: Yeah. Because the other ones had pretty impressive resumes, right. Or would have. Yeah, they had titles.
1: Yeah, we know their qualifications.
0: Yeah.
1: This guy, no. So if you think about yourself, like, well, I'm no big whatever, I don't know. Yeah, well, you pay attention, and are you willing to stop and love people? Are you in a hurry or are you watching?
2: What do you remember from being 16? I'm Sarah, host of the Passion Meets Purpose podcast. Our guest, Ian Simpkins.
3: I remember my pastor pulling me aside saying, I want you to preach next month. 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And he said, I wasn't asking you. After that sermon, this sweet old woman walked up to me. But then she like looked into my soul the way that only like wise older people can. She said, I believe the Lord has given you a voice, so you better learn how to actually use it.
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Hey, this is Phil Wickham, and I want to remind you today that our God is an awesome God. He is so huge and transcendent and eternal, and yet He knows you and loves you and wants you so badly to be a part of His family. He sent His Son on a rescue mission to save you. He is not just awesome in power and majesty. He is awesome in love, and may we turn and worship Him in response for all that He has done, all that He is, and all that He has promised. Our God is an awesome God.

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1: 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You know, God gives strength, so you don't have to do it on your own. 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
2: Hey there, my name is Brant. This is a little experimental thing, but producer Sherry and I are doing this. We're doing a Bible study, and we've been talking about what it means to follow Jesus in a really dystopian atmosphere. Because that's the atmosphere. Yeah. And like, how do we live this out? How do we follow his way? His way is better. So we've been talking about this. It's the Brant and Sherry Bible study. You can find it on YouTube.

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1: Here is some solid advice for you, especially if you're a younger person who's listening. Don't do the celebrity worship thing. Just don't do it. Jesus said, you're all classmates. These are to his followers. You're all classmates. I'm the teacher. Don't do the thing like I follow this big time preacher or this, like, treat somebody like they're more special. I just saw a study about this, by the way, out of Hungary, and it showed that celebrity worship was inversely proportional to cognitive performance. Meaning, the more, like, the people who are more into celebrity worship, not as smart. Mm. And I'm not saying that as a slam, right, but it's like, you can be more prone to that when you're young. Mm-hmm. Kids can do that. I had a quarterback on my wall, a poster, you know. Yeah. But over time, no.
0: You mature.
1: Right. You don't want to do that anymore. Paul's like, don't say you follow me or you follow that guy. Like, we're all following Jesus.
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3: 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Seattle is like a concrete jungle with all those apartments, but they need the love of Jesus. 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
4: Wow. 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
2: Look at this. We have breaking animal news. It's news about animals. That's what we cover here. Because sure. They're doing stuff. This happened in Brazil. Just happened. Mm-hmm. Police were doing a raid on a drug place. And
3: sure.
2: Parrots started saying stuff.
3: Okay.
2: To warn, they'd been trained to warn the people who were up to no good that when police were coming. And so they yelled at them. The people still got arrested and stuff, but the police were like, wow.
3: Wow, what?
2: The parrots were trained.
3: In crime.
2: Right. So hear me out. Oh. This goes back to my idea for a parrot neighborhood
3: watch. Yes, I knew we were coming back to that. Yes.
2: If you can train them for that, you train them to call the police or to call out, like, somebody's up to no good. We could, if we had them stationed around the neighborhood.
3: Or do they have a fallen nature? Are they always going to go towards
2: the darkest? No, they're not fallen. They're not.
3: They're not?
2: No.
3: Parrots aren't?
2: That's all. No. No, you can't. Show me in the Bible. Show me. I got a Bible right here. I'm going to get the Bible. Show me
3: where
2: parrots fell. Show me that.

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1: We've mentioned before, we don't talk about politics on this show. We went someplace you can get away from. Oh, I just hit the microphone with my hand. I was gesticulating with such passion.
0: I know. Such animation.
1: Little animation.
0: The mic is not even safe.
1: You know, I was thinking that about politics. So, like, you know, we know this from the Bible. The guys in Jesus' immediate circle had very different ideas about politics and what following Jesus meant in that sense. It doesn't make some of them right, some of them wrong, or none of them right and none of them wrong at all. But it's like Jesus knows this. Some of them wanted the Romans overthrown and they were going to make Jesus do it.
0: Or at least they were under the impression that he was going to do it and were very disappointed when...
1: James and John were like, who's going to be your right-hand man?
0: Yeah.
1: They weren't talking about in heaven.
0: Right.
1: They were talking about when you take over as king, like, I want to be your right-hand man. We're arguing about this. Yeah. The mom intervenes. Like, they thought that. And then there's other people that used to work for the Romans in his inner circle. And he's training them all to go and make other disciples of him, not of them. But of him, it's like they had to work this out, and Jesus knew that.
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1: Hi, I'm Sandra from Kent. I'm from Blessing Alpha's tribe in Nigeria. I love his song, Lift Me Up. If somebody like that still has it in him to praise God and believe in God and trust in God, why can't I?
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1: Hi there, I'm Steve. Hey, have you heard what God says about you? He says you're a new creation in Christ. You're his child, justified, redeemed, and loved. Spirit
2: 105.3. Hey, what's up? My name is Brant, and producer Sherry is here, too. We're so glad you're listening. So I read start to finish the other day. I was like, I'm going to sit down and read the book of Revelation. It's been a long time.
3: Nothing prompted you to do that.
2: I was just in the mood.
3: Yeah.
2: And you know how it hits you.
3: Of course, yes. So many times.
2: I want to start reading about the end times.
3: I had a nickel for every time.
2: So with that in mind, there are a few takeaways that I had I wanted to share with you. Just things that struck me fresh from it. We'll talk about it coming up.

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This is the whole process for listening to Spirit 105.3. You ready? Okay, there you go. Endless hope that comes from Jesus. Just tap the app. For Spirit 105.3.

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2: Just spent a whole day reading, and I read... Well, in retrospect, you know, at the end of the day, I was like kind of feeling down.
1: Uh-huh.
2: After my day of reading.
1: Okay.
2: I read the whole book of Revelation.
1: Oh.
2: And then I read this book about the Holocaust.
1: Okay,
2: Corrie Ten Boom's book, sure. The Hiding Place, which is a great book, but...
1: Both are great, but I can see why that would put you more on the downside.
2: In retrospect, I should have balanced it out.
1: Yes, you should.
2: A little bit, but...
1: Right.
2: Something I learned from Revelation, this is a reminder for you. When you read this, people have a huge capacity not to repent.
1: Mm-hmm.
2: Humans. Mm-hmm. Like, they're suffering. There's, like, all these awful things. And yet, nah, still not. Like, we will choose to suffer instead of changing our mind and humbling ourselves.
1: Mm.
2: That is the capacity of human beings. And it's amazing how we'll do that. We will... Human beings will go down our way before we succeed God's way. A lot of us, unless we want to humble ourselves. There's a better way to live, and that is actually humbling ourselves.
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1: Question, when does the respect start?
0: For whom?
1: For me? Well, let me unpack.
0: Oh, yes, please.
1: I have a legitimate beard, okay? You called it stubble like a day ago, but it's
0: no. Well,
1: it's
0: no, beard. I said I was used to you having stubble. Okay. I couldn't discern the difference. Go ahead, I'm sorry.
1: Well, but it's a legitimate beard. I know it's radio, sure. You can't see it.
0: Yes, it is.
1: But when does the attendant, like the respect that comes with that?
0: Yes.
1: Hit? When do people start treating me as like a...
0: Who told you that that was a indicator for respect?
1: What?
0: Because like, maybe that's the issue, is your expectation.
1: Well, I respect. So, like a Gandalf or somebody like that.
0: Oh, you respect. Like, a beard is an indication for respect for you. Do you respect yourself?
1: Now I do.
0: Okay. Well, then
1: it's only been like
0: you
1: in the last
0: really
1: week. It got long enough.

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We listen to it in the office. It's a good basis for my day. It reminds me of God and His love and helps me praise through. Because not every moment in the day is great, but it helps me praise through them.

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2: Just talking about this, I was reading the book of Revelation. I'm like, I'm going to sit down and read this thing, start to finish. Mm-hmm. It's been a while. I love that you can make no mistake when you read this thing. In the end, God wins.
1: Yeah.
2: His goodness wins. Suffering ends. Every tear will be wiped away. It says that a couple times. Mm-hmm. I love that. So everything that we know, and it was written to people who are suffering. Mm-hmm. Like, whatever suffering that we go through is temporary. We know this. There's going to be an end to it. We have to trust God. When he says that, we have to trust him.
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0: 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Don't spend another sleepless night trying to solve your problems. God is faithful. 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
1: Fear's got me living with the lights out, chained down like a prisoner in my own house. Shame cycles like a deadly medication. I try, but

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1: Can I just go off for a second?
2: Yes, please.
1: Yes, please. Please do.
2: By all means.
1: Please go off.
2: Yes. It's
0: refreshingly odd.
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1: This is Tyler from Red Rocks Worship. Jesus is with us through every circumstance. When seasons of fear, uncertainty, or anxiety seem louder than everything else, Psalm 46:1 says, God is our refuge and strength, an ever-present help in trouble. Remember today that the Lord is with you.

0: I have a long commute, and I'm a full-time teacher and a parent of four kids, including a new baby. 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
2: Father, let your kingdom come. 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
1: The Bible reminds us the Lord is near to all who call on him. 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
1: Jesus taught us to pray, to be united as one. 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
6: Hey, this is Jordan, and I would love to pray the Lord's Prayer with you. Will you join me? Our Father, who art in heaven, hallowed be your name. Thy kingdom come, thy will be done, on earth as it is in heaven. Give us today our daily bread, and forgive us our trespasses as we forgive those who trespass against us. And lead us not into temptation, but deliver us from evil. For thine is the kingdom and the power and the glory forever. Amen.
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1: Spirit 105.3, good morning. Sometimes at the top of the day, I'll just say out loud, Lord, I believe I'm going to see your goodness in the land of the living. And I believe we will.

love worshiping through it, whatever your it is with you. I'm Erica on Spirit 105.3. It takes guts to try something new. And sometimes all you need is a little encouragement to go for it. Okay, I'm just cheering on my friend Linda this morning. Earlier this year, her husband of 60 years went home to heaven. But she knows he's with our Lord, who's always by her side. And Linda's friends invited her to try a senior line dancing class. How fun. And she was on the fence about this, which I get. I can't dance. Then she turned on Spirit 105.3 and heard these words. Walk into the room today like God sent you there, because he did. So Linda texted the studio. She said, I'm walking into a new room today. Now I know Jesus is sending me. My purpose is to represent him at that dance class. Praise the Lord, Linda, and have fun doing the Macarena, girl. God is with you.

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It's not the artist, and honestly, it's not even Spirit 105.3. That's Jesus. And he's inviting you to a deeper relationship with him. 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
1: So this song is all marinated up in Hebrews 12. 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
1: Life is a marathon, and so is giving up a binky. Spirit 105.3, hi. My name is Erica with my friend Derek from Lake Stevens. He's been working with his little son, Maven, about giving up the bink. What happened?
2: I was taking him to bed, and I saw the binky in the back of the drawer. He didn't see it. He's like, oh, no, my binky, where's it at? I was just like, oh, your binky went poof. He just looked at me like, what are you talking about, Willis? And I was like, buddy, your binky is only there to, like, make you feel brave, and you must be brave enough now, and your binky knows that. And so it went poof. And it took him a minute, and he's like, my binky went poof. He just ran with it. He like went and told his mom that he was brave enough now and his binky went poof. And yeah, it's been good ever since. I cannot believe it.
1: Derek, God made you to be a dad. That was the best dad move. Congrats, man.
2: Thank you.
3: Hey, y'all. It's Rachel Purcell. And if you are stuck in traffic right now, let's get a little inspiration from Donna to keep going, keep going, keep going.
4: 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Good morning.
1: Me too.
4: If you're heading out of Puyallup on East 512, it is slow right around South Meridian. In Renton on North 167, busy before 405. And if you're heading out of Lake Stevens on West 2, it is crowded across the trestle. 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
1: Thank you, Donna. Hey, history buffs, unite. We've got something special today. 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Nerd out over the original Washington State Constitution. 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
5: Going to be a nice day across the sound today, a lot like yesterday. The sun's going to rise in a little bit over an hour, and it's going to stay up all day long. Our temperature is going to top out around 72, 73. So get out and enjoy it today if you can. If you're rallying, even though you overslept this morning in Shoreline, it's 51 degrees at 5:43.
1: I wonder who you could be talking about.
5: I'm pointing the finger
1: morning.
5: At myself.
1: Glad
5: I'm here.
1: You made
5: first
1: it.
5: Weather forecast, I'm here.
1: Glad you made it, producer Max. Hey, win your way to the coolest show coming to our city September 27th. It's for King and Country, the band of two brothers. You're going to love them. 6:30, your chance to win your way to the WAMU Theater. Hey, something to consider now from the interwebs. God's first response to Elijah's exhaustion wasn't a sermon. It was a meal and a good night's sleep. God is just as compassionate with you. Rest is not a spiritual failure. Sometimes it's exactly what he's asking of you.
6: 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I'm Sarah, host of the Passion Meets Purpose podcast. Our guest, Ian Simpkins.
7: I remember my pastor pulling me aside saying, I want you to preach next month. And I said, oh, no, thank you. And he said, I wasn't asking you. After that sermon, this sweet old woman walked up to me. But then she looked into my soul the way that only wise older people can. And she said, I believe.

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1: You can hear the full episode if you send me the word purpose to 89419. 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

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If you've got nothing on the calendar to look forward to, that's something to think about. We're going to have the best life forever. Thank you, Jesus.

0: And in my experience, you're going to be more than okay. God's got you. Spirit 105.3, I'm Erica, about to play you Terrian's new song. It's called You Remain, and she's on the phone. Okay, welcome to the show. Terrian, I don't know if you're like me, but you wake up in the morning and you're thinking coffee, just coffee, and then and it's like, what if the first thing in our minds was Jesus? How do you think that would change our day?
1: I know. I think it would certainly like set the pace of the day. Anytime I have challenged myself to do that, I feel like my days are much better and I'm at more peace. So yeah.
0: I love it so much. All right, here's Terrian's new song, You Remain.

0: So much change in life, but God remains rock steady the same. It's Terry Ann on Spirit 105.3. We'll get to know her some more later in the show.
1: Hi, I'm Ruth, and as a future driver, I'd like to request a traffic report and a good song.
2: Okay, Erica is going to cover the good song.
3: Oh, yeah.
2: I will cover the traffic report. In Gig Harbor on West 16 at Rosedale Street Northwest, we've got a crash blocking the left lane. It is backed up past Pioneer Way. Out of Renton on North 167, it is busy as you're trying to get onto 405. And then on North 405, we've got a slow spot right around Sunset Boulevard.
3: Rude.
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4: It's Constitution Day, Erica. That's
0: Thank you.
4: It's a big deal, apparently.
0: Wow.
4: And it's a great day to be outside, too. High of 72. It's going to be blue sky pretty much all day long once the sun finally wakes up. Next few days going to be pretty similar, maybe just a touch cooler on the weekend, but we're talking like high 60s, so enjoy the nice weather while it's around. If you're finally used to your new school schedule this morning in Lake Taps, it's 48 degrees at 6:03.
0: 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Something to light you up this morning from the Bible. Now, all glory to God, who is able through his mighty power at work within us to accomplish infinitely more than we might ask or think.

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0: God wants to tell his story through you. He created you unique and on purpose for a purpose. You found Spirit 1053. Howdy, I'm Erica. Jen's donkey chose her. Every time she looked at the other donkeys in the pasture, he would step between her and his friends and as if to say, hey, I'm going home with this woman. At the time, Jen had no idea Hank the donkey had a claim to fame. People kept commenting on his long ears. Somebody even sent her a pic of the Guinness World Record holder for the donkey with the longest ears. So she measured Hank's ears just for funsies. Turns out they were 3 inches longer than the current record holders. Hank's ears, check this out, are about as long as a computer keyboard. And yes, he made it into the 2027 Guinness World Records book. Anytime somebody wants to talk to him about it, Hank is all ears.
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been listening since I was a little girl, and I'm in my mid-40s now. So it's a key part of our life, and it's a way that we can talk to God all the time while singing along. I'm Carrie from Black Diamond, and we love Spirit 105.3.

It's Lauren Daigle from Lake Charles, Louisiana, singing for you on Spirit 105.3, and soon singing at the Puyallup with Leanna Crawford, who is from Camano Island. Wow, this is going to be special. It's going down Monday. Here's Leanna.

0: Leanna Crawford, who's from Kameno Island, and she'll be singing that at the Puyallup on Monday night. Wow, that's so exciting. Spirit 105.3, my name is Erica. You are part of a really big family. If you're listening right now, you're part of it. I got to meet Cody and Jessica a few days ago, and their sweet little girl, Cora, too. She can't be more than 2 years old. Cora's daddy is in the Air Force, and they're stationed in Maryland right now. But Washington is home, just like Leanna Crawford, who just sang for you. 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Cody and Jessica kept telling me how grateful they are for this radio station, and I kept telling them how grateful I am for Cody's service and for their family sacrifice. 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We're a family. And I would love to get to know you too. Where are you listening from this morning? Maybe you're like I-5. 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
2: In Des Moines on North 5, just before 200th Street, we've got a crash blocking the two left lanes. Right now, it's slow from Kent Des Moines Road. Heading out of Auburn on North 167, it is busy between Highway 18 and 277th, again at 405. Then in Everett on South 5, it's crowded around 128th, again in North Seattle from Northgate to Ravenna. If you're in Gig Harbor heading west on Highway 16, right at Rosedale Street Northwest, there's a crash blocking the left lane. It is backed up to Olympic Drive right now. Traffic is from the All Mom Does podcast. Need a moment before someone yells mom again? Julie Lyle's car has real talk, laughs, and faith for the chaos. 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
0: Thank you so much, Donna. Okay, Producer Max, what do you call a dog that's great at soccer?
3: Oh, gosh. I got nothing.
0: A golden retriever. Is there a penalty for that joke? Arena Sports Magnuson in Seattle is hosting Little Kickers, a free soccer class for your kids this Saturday. 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
4: Going to be a great day across the Sound today. High temperatures just over 70 degrees. We'll still have you feeling like it's summer outside. Sunshine's going to wake up soon and stick around pretty much all day. Looking like we'll have a nice dry weather as we head toward the weekend as well. If you're waiting for that light to change this morning in Steilacoom, it's 52 degrees at 6:29.
0: Thank you, Max. Have a hey, who ate the last cookie moment in a new kitchen this fall? 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Something to make you smile now from Kara Mac B. I work at a doggy daycare center and saw my name on the office whiteboard. Kara, anxious around new people, best with sausage dogs. It's true. I'm the best person there with the sausage dogs. The anxious note was odd, but I was grateful for the acknowledgement. Anyway, I found out Kara is a dog who's new to the daycare, and it wasn't about me at all.

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Would you like to share a sibling story this morning in Luke and Joel's honor? 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But any kind of sibling story to 89419. 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

0: I've put you through it. It's amazing that you can love me like I love me like I am.
1: It's the Band of Two Brothers for King and Country on Spirit 105.3. I'm Erica with Amber from Everett. Okay, do share your funny sibling story.
2: Well, we were either getting out of the car or coming out of the store, and we seen a llama. We were pretty little, like pretty little. I think my mom was either holding my sister or standing next to her, and the llama just like completely licked up her entire face.
1: There's not enough hand sanitizer to put on your face at that moment, right?
2: Right.
1: Oh, I love it. Well, Amber, just for sharing, I'm so happy to tell you, you and somebody you love are going to see For King and Country at the WAMU in Seattle.
2: I could cry right now. Praise God. I can't wait to tell my friend Travis. I can't wait.
1: Praise God for happy tears.
2: I know, right?

0: And who's Travis?
1: He is a friend of the family. We're both in recovery, and we both love Jesus with our whole heart. For King and Country is quite amazing, and we've been talking about these tickets like all month.
0: Wow! Girl, I'm so happy for you. You and Travis have a blast, okay?
1: God bless you.
0: God bless you.
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0: Such a powerful song on Spirit 105.3. It's Tarian singing over you. I'm Erica with Tarian on the phone. Girl, that song. Mm-hmm. In this world, we need him more than ever. Some people believe faith is a crutch. I've heard that before. But boy, I don't know what I would do without God. So tell me, Tarian, when something happens and it rocks the world, how do you lean into your faith?
1: Yes. Well, I think the first thing I recognize is that, you know, everyone's craving peace. You know, I think that's why we get so upset and we feel all of this tension as we're looking for peace. I think I rely on my faith in the sense of knowing that Jesus is the Prince of Peace. And I think about those passages that speak about the times of his 1,000-year reign where everyone's in their own vineyard, sitting underneath their own fig tree. The lion and the lamb are resting together. And I'm like, that is the image of what's going to happen when Jesus reigns upon this earth. I just lean into that.

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2: Heading out of Auburn on North 167, it is busy from 15th Street Southwest to Kent Des Moines Road. And again, as you're trying to get onto 405, then in Renton on North 405 at Sunset Boulevard, there's a crash blocking the carpool lane. That is backing things up to Highway 167. Out of Tacoma on North 5, it is slow. Right around Highway 167, we've got another slow spot at Highway 18, and then it's just slow for a while from 272nd to 188. Out of North Seattle on South 5, it's crowded from 130th to 520. 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
0: Donna is our faithful friend. Thank you so much. It's Marine versus Desert. Our Seattle Storm is taking on the Las Vegas Aces tonight. Tip-off is 7 p.m. at Climate Pledge.
3: Impressive you could dribble that basketball and talk at the same time.
0: I'm telling you. Talented. There are things you don't know.
3: Well, it's starting to brighten up out there, and it's going to stay that way pretty much all day long. We'll be sunny and in the low 70s today, and for the next couple of days, going to be maybe just a bit cooler on the weekend, but doesn't look like we'll see rain anytime soon. If you have a UW student still on summer break this morning in Everett, it's 50 degrees at 7:02.
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1: Hi, I'm Steve. We're called to be something different. When people see us, they should see evidence that God is.

0: Good old Frank Sinatra saying, I did it my way, but I'm with Forrest Frank. God, your way is better. Spirit 1053, good morning. My name is Erica. So who's your emergency contact? I would say my husband Will is mine, but I never thought about this before. We human beings don't answer phone calls from unknown numbers, right? I mean, sometimes we don't even accept calls from known people. So in case of emergency, who should we call? 911? Because my family's probably not picking up.
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0: morning. 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Mount Rainier in all its glory. You look further south, you see Mount Adams in all its glory. And you know what? The artist who got those going, why isn't he signing things like Rembrandt and all those other guys do? But everybody knows God did that. He did it.
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0: God did it and he's doing it.
1: 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I'm Erica with Christy from Monroe. What is God doing in your life right now?
2: Well, this morning I've been dealing with some pain in my back. So all night I was up almost every other hour in pain, and I had gotten to sleep. I woke up again in pain, and the first thing I was just like, oh, Jesus, you know, I'm hurting, you know, that type of thing.
1: Yeah.
2: And at first, you know, I was just like, I'm just going to stay in bed, you know, those thoughts. And then all of a sudden it was just like, you look out the window and yes, it's gloomy out, but I see the fog in the field. The canvas that the Lord has provided for me is just phenomenal. It's beautiful. You wake up every day and it's something different.
1: You're right. It's like him saying, I'm here.
2: Yes. And for me, it was just like I was crying out in tears because I was in pain. But at the same time, I'm like, wow, you know, my eyes are showing me something different.
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2: In Renton on North 405 at Sunset Boulevard, they just cleared a crash from the carpool lane. But for now, it is still backing things up to Highway 167, also on to 167 to 212th Street. In Tacoma on North 5 at Highway 167, we've got a crash blocking the left lane. It is slow to Yakima Avenue. And in Gorst on West 16 at Highway 166, there's a crash there blocking the left lane. Watch out for that. 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
0: Thank you, Donna. 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
0: I guess.
3: Yeah, there you go. We'll look at it outside. It's gorgeous right now. High of 72 today. It's going to stay nice all day today, all day tomorrow, through the weekend. You might see some clouds and temperatures more in the upper 60s, but still pretty nice weather for the next handful of days. If you're rallying, even though you overslept this morning in Greenwood, it's 54 degrees at 728.
0: You did a good job rallying.
3: I made it. I'm here.
0: Good for you. 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Something to consider now from the interwebs. God's first response to Elijah's exhaustion wasn't a sermon. It was a meal and a good night's sleep. God is just as compassionate with you. Rest is not a spiritual failure. Sometimes it's exactly what God is asking of you.

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0: 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Hi, my name is Erica. Walked into our team kitchen here at the radio station yesterday, and engineer Garrett was in there looking out the window with a very thoughtful look on his face. His toast was toasting in the background. And I said, wow, you look really pensive. Are you okay? He's like, yeah, I'm fine. I said, what are you thinking about? He goes, nothing. I said, nothing? He goes, yeah, literally, nothing. I said, how do you do that? Because there is not a moment of my day where I'm not thinking about something or three things at the same time. He's like, I don't know. I just do. And the truth is, my husband has told me this before, and I didn't quite believe him. But now I do. Maybe it's a guy thing.
1: What do you remember from being 16? I'm Sarah, host of the Passion Meets Purpose podcast. Our guest, Ian Simpkins.
2: I remember my pastor pulling me aside saying, I want you to preach next month. And I said, oh, no, thank you. And he said, I wasn't asking you. After that sermon, this sweet old woman walked up to me. But then she like looked into my soul the way that only like wise older people can. She said, I believe the Lord has given you a voice, so you better learn how to actually use it.
1: You can hear the full episode if you send me the word purpose to 89419.
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0: 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I teach technicians. 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

0: Terrion on Spirit 105.3. I'm Erica with Terrion, who is on the phone right now. I love that song you just sang because it reminds me how big God is, bigger than my problems, makes it easier to surrender to Him. There's so much peace in that. And I think we're always afraid of it. What if we lay this down? What's going to happen? And God is like saying, I want to do so much more, but it starts with that word.
1: Yep, it does. It truly. And it's a hard, hard thing to learn. We used to sing this song in church growing up. The safest place in the whole wide world is in the will of God. And sometimes our wills don't align with God's. And that's where I think that disappointment can come from. That long-term disappointment. You know, you're allowed to be disappointed by things.
0: Yeah.
1: Man, but when you just go, okay, Lord, what is your will in this season? I'm going to be okay and at peace with whatever that is.

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2: Heading out of Linwood on South 405, it is a struggle from I-5 to 116th. Then in Shoreline on South 5, it's going to be heavy from 145th to Mercer. In Tacoma on North 5, crowded from Highway 512 to 167, again from 320th to South Center. And if you're continuing on into Seattle, it'll be crowded again from Mid-Bowling Field. In Auburn on North 167, still busy from Highway 18 to Kent Des Moines Road, again from 180th to 405, and then on North 405, dun, dun, dun. It is slow going from Highway 167 all the way into downtown Bellevue. Traffic is from the Prayer Community and Spirit 105.3. 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
0: And with a smile, thank you, Donna. And hello, homeschool field trip to Hurricane Ridge. 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Get into all Washington National Parks for free today because it's Washington Constitution Day.
3: Yeah, Constitution
0: Love
3: Day.
0: It.
3: I'd never heard of this holiday, but it's a big deal.
0: We'll
3: apparently.
0: Take it.
3: Yeah, absolutely. Well, highs in the low 70s today. Going to be a really nice day across the Sound here on this Thursday. Next couple of days going to look like this too. We're soaking up the last couple days of summer for sure. Should stay dry all weekend long. If you're finally used to your new morning routine this morning in Edmonds, 56 degrees at 8:03.
0: Thanks, producer Max. Can't wait to hear you recite the Washington Constitution coming up next. Yep. I'm just kidding.
3: No, I'll be ready.
0: Accidents happen. 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Something to light you up this morning from the Bible. Now all glory to God, who is able through his mighty power at work within us to accomplish infinitely more than we might ask or think. Here's Phil Wickham to sing about God.

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1: With God, you can face anything. Hi, Paul Fredericks here. No matter what your struggle is, God is bigger. And the songs remind us He's walking with us through it all.

0: Toby Mac popping that negative thought bubble for you on a Friday Eve. It's Spirit 105.3. My name is Erica, and I'm a bird launcher. I've done this before. Hannah flew the nest a few years ago, and now it's Josh's turn. And I'm so happy and excited for him. Really, my predominant emotion is gratitude. But my husband and I keep trying to stay positive about it, even though we're sad. So it goes something like this. Well, we won't have to remember to get the gluten-free muffins at Trader Joe's, right? Yeah. No need to leave the porch light on. Save on electricity. True. The hangers in the laundry room, they're not going to migrate to Josh's closet anymore. Uh-huh. I feel like we just brought him home from the hospital in that little blue knit hat. But endings are beautiful beginnings, right?
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2: We always say that we are the connector of Jesus. 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
0: Meet Pastor James from All Nations Church, Seattle. They're the ones with the Jesus Cares About You banner that you see on I-5. You won't believe what they gave away this summer. 400 backpacks filled with school supplies, 300 bags of groceries, free dental checkups for kids, and pet care too. It's more than a back to school celebration. It's a way to share the love of Jesus with their neighbors.
2: They are really touched. People are just longing for connection. Seattle is like a concrete jungle with all those apartments, but they need the love of Jesus. So just want to come alongside and let the Holy Spirit do the rest.
0: Wow. Thank you, All Nations Church Seattle family, for loving our neighbors in the Emerald City.
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Spirit 1053, I'm Erica. 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

0: 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Hi, who's this?
1: Can I talk to you for a minute, Erica?
0: Of course.
1: Okay, my name's Carol. I live in Everett, and I'm approaching 3 months, being 90 years old. And I wanted to share, I had a very blessed day yesterday visiting granddaughters, blah, blah, blah. And I came home and puttered out in my yard for a bit, and I fell down.
0: Oh, no.
1: And I sat there, and I always praise you, Lord. I don't feel anything broken. And this morning, as reading my devotions and just experiencing so many blessings from Him, that this little fall is nothing compared to the goodness I've been having in the past year and a half since I was widowed. And it's just so big. And when I listen to you, I think, oh, I got to tell her my little bit.
0: Carol, I'm so happy that you did. And look at you looking up, not giving up.
1: Oh, no. Nope. I'm being used to this.

0: Spirit 105.3. I'm Erica. I hope you just got to hear from Carol. She called in from Everett, 90 years old, with the best attitude. And Donna, everybody's favorite traffic reporter, you know, I said to her, wow, I want to be like that, Lord willing, if I make it to 90. And Donna said something so profound. I want to be like that now. Oh, so good. All right, it's time to play everybody's favorite game.
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4: In Newcastle on South 405 at 44th, we've got a crash blocking the middle lane. It is slow to Lake Washington Boulevard. Then in Seattle, if you're heading east on the West Seattle Bridge, at First Avenue South, we've got a crash blocking the two left lanes. That's affecting you right now to Fauntleroy. In the north end out of Linwood on South 405, it's crowded from Filbert Road to 70th Place, partly because of an earlier issue near Highway 522. And then in Shoreline on South 5, it's heavy from 145th into downtown Seattle. Traffic is from the Prayer Community and Spirit 105.3. 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
0: Thank you, Donna. Okay, Producer Max, you ready for a joke?
5: Okay.
0: Are you a goalie? Because you're a keeper. Okay, sorry.
5: Save that for Valentine's Day. That's
0: good. Is there a penalty for that joke? Arena Sports Magnuson in Seattle is hosting Lil Kickers, a free soccer class for your kiddos this Saturday. 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
5: Such a nice day out there today. You can already see the sunshine. Your sunglasses are going to get a workout today for sure. High of about 72, 73 today. And it's going to be like that tomorrow and the next day and the next day after that. Going to be pretty nice as we head through the weekend. If you're waiting for that light to change this morning in Bothell, it's 52 degrees at 8:31.
0: 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Kara, anxious around new people, best with sausage dogs. And it's true. I'm the best person there with sausage dogs. The anxious note was odd, but I was kind of grateful for the acknowledgement. Anyway, Kara is a dog who's new to the daycare, and this wasn't about me at all.

More drive time means a bigger travel mug for your coffee and more music that sparks joy. Yes, even in traffic. 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
1: Lanita from Coopville has the morning off and she's using it wisely. Girl, you're playing the Spirit's secret sound.
2: Oh, I'm excited about that. I'm a substitute teacher and I don't get paid till the end of October, so it would really help.
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2: That'd be great.
1: Yeah. Tell me about a student who you're just inspired by this year.
2: I have a high schooler. He is just really inspiring to me. He got his driver's license. He worked so hard on that, and he finally got it, and I was so proud of him when he did.
1: Oh, Lanita, everybody needs a teacher like you in their corner. I am rooting for you. Here comes the Spirit Secret sound. One more time. Lanita from beautiful Whidbey Island, what is that?
2: Is it someone slamming a door?
1: Let's ask the kids. Is it someone slamming a door?
3: Wrong answer. However, your voice lights up my ears.
1: Oh, Lanita, thank you for calling in. And God bless you for being a difference maker.
2: You're welcome. Thank you.
1: Yeah, your next opportunity to play the Spirit Secret Sound and win $1,575 plus $500 to give away from Elite Roofing is 12:30 with Sarah. 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

I have to tell you, my kids, they belt every single song out, and it's hard right now in life, and I'm just forever grateful for you guys. Truly, it picks up me every single morning, and it just settles your heart. I'm Brielle from Sawatch, Washington, and I love Spirit 105.3.

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1: Father in heaven, thank you for this
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0: The Bible reminds us, the Lord is near to all who call on him. 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
4: Hey guys, I'm Ryan Stevenson, and I'd like to lead you in the Lord's Prayer. Our Father who art in heaven, hallowed be thy name. Thy kingdom come, thy will be done on earth as it is in heaven. Give us this day our daily bread, and forgive us our trespasses as we forgive those who trespass against us. And lead us not into temptation, but deliver us from evil. For thine is the kingdom and the power and the glory forever and ever. Amen.
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0: Terrian dropping some truth bombs on us this morning on Spirit 105.3. I'm Erica, and we have the privilege of getting to know Terrian on the show today. Girl, I didn't know this about you, that you were a mentor for young girls for a very long time. What did you learn during those years?
1: Oh my gosh. I think it's important for young people to see people that are like them. I think music programs are always the first to go in the inner city. There's just usually not a lot of funding for it. And so you have all of these kids that love music because we're surrounded by gospel music, R&B and hip hop and all of the things. And so I think for me, for them to see me being able to like go and just be brave and say, you know what, if the Lord has given me this gift, I'm going to try my best to do it. And so I think that's what I learned. It's so important to show the girls like this journey that you're on so that they are willing to take the journey themselves.

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Spirit 105.3. The Bible says there is more joy in heaven over one lost sinner who repents and returns to God than over 99 others who are righteous and haven't strayed away. God, is that awesome?

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And I just need as many moments of worship throughout the day as I can get.

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I love how the Bible says God gives us new mercies every single day, new compassions. I picture him baking those up and delivering them to us every single morning.

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I love Spirit 105.3.

Forrest Frank singing you into a beautiful summer morning on Spirit 105.3. My name is Erica. Warning, this story is going to make you love dogs even more, as if it were possible. Trust me, it is. A family was on vacation when they found out an intruder

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1: I'm Josh. 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
1: 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Come on, step into the wardrobe with me. Mr. Beaver said, Aslan is a lion. 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
1: 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Said Mr. Beaver. 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He's the king, I tell you.
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0: That is Matt Maher on Spirit 105.3. My name is Sarah. In the evenings, you see, if you pass by any like soccer fields, all these parent, coaches, volunteers, even some high school students stepping in and coaching these kids. And I want to talk for a moment about how much mentorship matters. I want to say thank you to the parents that volunteer, that coach, that give of their evenings after you've already done a full busy day. And I've actually got former Seattle Seahawk Tyler Mabry here. Why does mentorship matter?
1: I'm just passionate about this because my favorite scripture growing up is Proverbs 22:6. Train up a child in the way they should go, and when they grow old, they should not depart from it. The reason why it's so important to me is because someone poured into me, someone trained me up, someone helped consecrate me. And if I could do that for someone else, you lead them to freedom. You lead them to Christ. And one thing I've learned is you can make all the money in the world, have all the power, but if you don't have Christ, you don't have nothing. And that's the greatest gift you can give somebody. So I'd rather train somebody up when they're young, you know, pour as much as I can. The Holy Spirit does the increase. But just seeing growth, transformation, that's the best thing you could do. So that's why I'm passionate about it.
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don't even know if I could make it through my day without it sometimes. It's like spending time with the Lord, devotion, grabbing your morning cup of coffee. 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It reminds me whose hands my circumstances are in. I'm Sarah from Mukilteo, and I love Spirit 105.3.

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Colossians chapter 2 says, "Let your lives overflow with thanksgiving for all he has done." That's good for this month and all year.

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1: I wanted to hear Jamie McDonald, Desperate. It like re-energizes me, you know, because I'm in recovery now, and it kind of reminds me when I was desperate to have Jesus Christ in my life.

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Lauren Daigle, of

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1: 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I love his song, Lift Me Up. 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

0: That is John Reddick on Spirit 105.3. Kids are so clever. I had this memory come to mind yesterday because my daughter tripped and fell at school. She's okay. I just had to take her home, kind of have her soak all of the kind of road rash, you know, that gets in your hands and your knees, and then bandaged her up, sent her back. She's good. But it brought back to mind as she was in the bath and I needed to coax her to get her hands in the water to soak them. When my son was a toddler, he did the same thing. Fell at preschool, only this time it was into rose bushes. So we had a couple thorns. And, man, he did not want to get in the bath. He did not want to soak his hands. I was trying everything. I was bribing him with ice cream. I was doing all of it. And it was my daughter, his big sister at the time, that she's like, "Mom, I got this. I'll take it from here." And she did one thing. She walked in so confident into the bathroom, looked at her toddler brother, and she goes, "Hey, Ethan, I bet you can't hold your hand under the water longer than me." And she stuck her hand in the water and he stuck his hand under the water and they just looked at each other in their eyes. And then she looked at me. "You're welcome."
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0: 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I just love it.
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1: Fear's got me living with the lights out. Chained down like a prisoner in my own house. Shame cycles like a deadly medication. I try, but

0: That is Torin Wells on Spirit 105.3. My name is Sarah. It's good to have role models and mentors that speak into your kids' life. And some of them might be at church or on the sports field. And some of them might play for our Seattle Seahawks. We've got former Seattle Seahawk Tyler Mabry. And what I love, Tyler, is that your platform is way more than football. Your faith is first.
1: One of my favorite people in the Bible is Stephen the Moderator. And he was a man full of faith and full of the Spirit. So I'm just like, how do I get there? So faith is belief. And then full of the Spirit is surrender. So if you have belief, surrender, you get power. So that's what I've learned, is to be like Stephen the Moderator. He followed the teachings of the disciples. He saw in the early church that you got to break bread, you got to do this. And what is that? That is following what Christ is. So I just truly learned to have the scripture in my heart. I have to really say, Lord, it's not how I want to do it. It's what you want me to do it. So that's what I've learned. And it's kind of, it still blows my mind that how we're talking about is just, you just got to get lost in his word and he's going to find you to give you the right words to say.
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Actually, it's been just about a year right now. 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
1: Father, let your kingdom come. 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
0: The Bible reminds us, the Lord is near to all who call on him. 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
3: Isn't that cool?
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0: Jesus taught us to pray, to be united as one. 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
5: All right, hey y'all, this is Seth Schleter, and would you take a moment and pray the Lord's Prayer with me? Our Father, who art in heaven, hallowed be thy name. Thy kingdom come, thy will be done, on earth as it is in heaven. Give us this day our daily bread, and forgive us our trespasses as we forgive those who trespass against us. And lead us not into temptation, but deliver us from evil. Yours is the kingdom, the power, and the glory, now and forever. Amen.
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0: Martin Luther said it best, pray and let God worry. 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

0: I love it. We're walking in that today. It really is Amazing Grace. That's Phil Wickham. That's Crowder. 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

You know that good feeling you get when you hear your favorite song? It's not the artist, and honestly, it's not even Spirit 105.3. 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And he's inviting you to a deeper relationship with him. 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

0: 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It surpasses human understanding.
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1: Susan, on her lunch break, what are your plans for the weekend?
2: I have projects in the garage. I was working on an old milk can that I got from my cousin. I'm going to finish it up. I stripped it, sanded it because it had a lot of rust on it.
1: Mm-hmm.
2: And I put portrait of a tree in the Four Seasons.
1: Wow, there is just poetry all over this. Why do you think it brings you satisfaction?
2: Just that I'm making something old new again.
1: Yeah, and just that's an attribute of God in you.
2: Yeah, and you know, I last year I did a old drop leaf table and stripped it down, and it's my sewing table now.
1: Isn't this so cool how that character quality of God just naturally rises up in us? Like, we get such satisfaction from doing it, but I just think it's such an example of his restoration plan for us.
2: I agree.
1: And you get to enjoy the work of your hands, Susan. I love this.
2: I do. Yeah, I do.
1: Well, let's see if we can send you treasure hunting with $1,575.
2: That would pay off a bill for sure. So.
1: Let's see if we can make it happen thanks to Elite Roofing. What do you think this is?
2: Putting a pumpkin in one of the wagons or wheelbarrow.
1: What a fun guess. 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
2: and you're going over the lumpy soil.
1: Oh my word. 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
3: It's not the right guess. Maybe you just need a snack. 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Call back and try again.
1: You gave all of us such a fun fall visual.
2: Yes. So, yeah. Okay, I'll scratch it off my list.
1: Please do, and maybe put a new one on the list. 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Next chance, 3:30.
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0: 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And I love, and I bet you do too, when you find athletes where even beyond the platform of sports, it's their faith that they lead with. My guest on the Passion Meets Purpose podcast, former Seahawk, Tyler Mabry. Talk to me about why it's so important that we get scripture tucked inside our heart. Are you even blown away at how much you've memorized?
1: That's the Holy Spirit, because you can memorize it, be like the Pharisees. They use it for the wrong things. But when you really just trust the Spirit, and my boy Russ right next to me, he taught me, don't put yourself in a box. Because you put yourself in a box, it's just like you're doing it for yourself. But when you just say, Holy Spirit, just have your way, he will blow your mind. And I was about to say something, but I really just forgot. But one thing I've truly learned about the scripture is you got to write on the tablet of your heart. And when you just hide it there, it's going to come up at the right time. So like people are like, how do I evangelize? Well, let the Holy Spirit just speak to you. And then you're going to know what that person needs right there. But if you have something already written up, is that what they needed? Or is that what you want to sound like, to sound profound? So that's why I just learned, hey, Lord, if you really real, you gonna show me what to say. That's and he has done that every single time.
0: 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Check out the Passion Meets Purpose podcast.
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0: I wonder what the moment's going to be when For King and Country takes the stage soon, Sunday night, September 27th, where if you get your tickets, starting at just $30, by the way, or you can win them with Erica tomorrow morning. I wonder what the moment's going to be where you're like, wow, I am so glad we said yes to this. It might be a song. 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It might be looking around the room, singing along with other believers, and just the presence of the Holy Spirit, because God inhabits the praises of his people. I don't know what the moment's gonna be for you. 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
1: Hi, I'm Max. 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

0: 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The Taste of the Sound tonight at Fisherman's Terminal. 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

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If that song happens to be a For King and Country song, you and that friend could go to the concert when you could win a pair of tickets. 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

I'm Laura from Lacey, and I love listening to Spirit 105.3. It just is a space for my soul to be connected to the Maker when I need it, and which is all the time. But in this crazy busy world, mom of three working full time, it just gives me a little bit of space to stay anchored and rooted.

Spirit 105.3, Colossians chapter 2 says, "Let your lives overflow with thanksgiving for all he has done." That's good for this month and all year.

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Mark was deployed to Afghanistan, and his job there wasn't very heroic, but what he did that helped out the other soldiers might make you smile. That's coming up.

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0: 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Hey, I'm Andy.
1: I hope this story makes you smile today.
0: Mark knew deployment could wear people down. He left his job as an attorney to serve overseas with the Navy Reserve. And while stationed in Afghanistan, he was given a job that didn't sound particularly heroic. Keep morale up. Basically, plan the fun stuff. But Mark saw something bigger. These men and women were thousands of miles from home. They missed birthdays. They missed normal life. They missed having something to look forward to. So Mark got to work. He built a library of more than 300 DVDs. He built up their gym. He organized cookouts and races and birthday parties. Mark couldn't bring his fellow service members home. So he brought a little piece of home to them.
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3: I remember my pastor pulling me aside saying, I want you to preach next month. And I said, oh, no, thank you. And he said, I wasn't asking you. After that sermon, this sweet old woman walked up to me. But then she like looked into my soul the way that only like wise older people can. She said, I believe the Lord has given you a voice, so you better learn how to actually use it.
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I need this worship time. 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
2: Hi, it's Erica. 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We were just curious, the scientists said. 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What looked to be empty was anything but. Because God, who made the galaxies, is always working way before we ever see the work.
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1: Hi there, I'm Steve. Hey, have you heard what God says about you? He says you're a new creation in Christ. You're his child, justified, redeemed, and loved.

More commute time? More God time. 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

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I'm Andy here at Spirit 105.3, and Seattle Center has a free sculpture walk. It's called Find Your Angle. It's essentially a series of lounge chairs positioned at different angles where you're encouraged to just sit down and take in your surroundings. I feel like there's a deeper life lesson here, too. Life is all about perspective. And no matter what angle I'm sitting at on these chairs, I have to remember that God's angle is much better. He's up above. He sees everything, the past, the present, the future, and he's in control of it all.

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I'm Carrie from Orting, and I listen every morning to get my head right. I'm a public school teacher, so I go in with a smile on my face after I've been worshiping all the way to work. I love Spirit 105.3.

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Sure, you can see Lauren Daigle at a whole bunch of places, but for one magical night, on Monday night, they will be together. Lauren's at the Washington State Fair Monday night at 7:30. 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
1: Bob made it through to play the Spirit Secret Sound today. Where are you calling from?
2: I'm actually RVing. We stopped in just outside of Brigham City, Utah, so that's where I am today.
1: I think we spoke earlier, maybe during the previous Secret Sound. You guys are actually going across the country, right?
2: That's us. You remember well.
1: Like an elephant, Bob, like an elephant.
2: That's good. I can't remember sometimes names of good friends that I know.
1: Okay, so you're in Utah. What have been some memorable stops for you, or are there stops further up ahead that you're really looking forward to?
2: Yeah, it's mostly we've been seeing family and friends in Idaho. Boise was a stop, and we visited there. Now we're moving into, we'll go to Moab on Saturday, and that's where you get to see a couple of the really nice national parks.
1: Yeah, for sure. Bob, super happy I get to play the Secret Sound with you again. You're caller 9. Have you heard the new sound?
2: Yes, I have. And we've been listening to, we can listen to it here. Of course, we listen to Spirit during the whole trip as long as we have internet.
1: Yeah, yep, with that Spirit 105.3 app is very handy.
2: Yes, I have that too. So we've been checking. So we have a guess we're going to try.
1: All right, let's do this thing. I'm going to play the sound. You tell me what it is. All right, play it one more time. All right, Bob, what are you hearing?
2: Well, my wife Sandy and I kind of think it sounds like you're closing the dishwasher door.
3: Hey, that was a really great guess. Not really right, but really great.
2: One more off the list.
1: Exactly. Keep those guesses coming. You got plenty of time to keep playing. Including tomorrow morning with Erica and Max, okay?
2: Yeah, we'll be listening.
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6: 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For some reason, a big shiny quarter on the ground caught my attention, and then I watched as he swept it into his dustpan like it was just another piece of trash. It's Ryan from United Faith Mortgage, and while the quarter is not what it used to be, to me, it wasn't that long ago that saving some quarters could make a big difference. 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

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In the name of Jesus. Jesus was a people watcher. One time he sat down opposite of the place where people were putting money in the offering box in the temple. And just watched people drop their money in. Rich people did it in large amounts. And then there was a poor widow that came and put two very small copper coins worth only a few cents. And then he gets everyone around. He's like, attention, did you just see what this poor widow did? She put more into the treasury than all the others. They gave out of their wealth, but she, out of her poverty, put in everything. All she had to live on. She was all in for Jesus. And I wonder how I can do that too. In my life, in my faith, and yes, especially my finances.

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1: 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Since we can't change the past or guarantee the future, let's go where God leads us. Spirit
2: 105.3. Hi, I'm Lucas from Seattle. Here's my current traffic report. Car, ooh, truck. And here's Mr. Keith with your current traffic report.
3: And a good afternoon on your Thursday commute. Let's start with the roads getting into downtown Seattle. Southbound 5 is heavy northeast 85th down to Mercer. That'll take you over 25 minutes. Northbound 5, a 20-minute-plus drive, Michigan up past the express lane entrance at James. Then from Mercer to the Ship Canal Bridge construction zone, add on an extra 5 to 10 minutes there. South 405, about a 30-minute-plus drive from 520 off and on to Coal Creek Parkway. In the Maltby area, east 522, heavy today. Paradise Lake Road past Echo Lake Road, taking about 20 minutes. And a 25-minute drive south 167 from Ellingson in the Algona Pacific area to pass the West Valley Highway exit. And on the ferries, a one-hour wait at the Mukilteo Terminal. Traffic is from That's a Doozy. What happens when kids ask the big faith questions? Hear the honest, funny, and deep moments on That's a Doozy at purposely.com. 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
1: Spirit 105.3, I'm Andy. I was taking my dog for a walk. By the way, he's like a little puppy-ish dog. He just, he's like 9 months. His name's Napoleon. He's a little Shih Tzu and looks like a mop without a handle. He's just so fuzzy. And I was taking him for a walk with my wife and my daughter. I was starting to pick wildflowers. They're so pretty right now. And I picked some leaves that had already turned, and I put them into this bouquet. And, I mean, that's a sign. There's just a few leaves right now that are turning where I'm at. But let me know, what is the prettiest fall drive around Seattle? Because I know I only have a few weeks to enjoy that before the leaves all fall off. Hit me up by tapping the open mic on the Spirit 105.3 app.
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0: 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Most people miss their alarm twice a week. If you had someone right there saying, get up, that would probably help. It helps Sarge, sort of.
1: I'm going to sound strange, man, but God wakes me up, man. I think he does it so I can pray. He wakes me up, even though I set the alarm clock. It never fails. He'll wake me up about 20 minutes before the alarm clock goes off. Now, believe it or not, it's God that wakes me up.
0: He's getting you up because he's got miracles to make happen.
1: I got some praying to do. We all do. We all do.
2: Hi, I'm Nora. Can you hook us up with the traffic report? I hear today's traffic is a little bit mid.
3: And a good afternoon. Things have thickened up getting into downtown Seattle on southbound 5, taking around an hour or so from Northgate all the way down past Denny. Northbound 5, Michigan, up past the express lane entrance at James, takes over 15 minutes. And it's also slowing Mercer to the Ship Canal Bridge construction area. South 405, an over 30-minute drive through downtown Bellevue, 520 to Coal Creek Parkway on Bainbridge Island. Northbound 305, heavy just after Love Green Road up to the Agate Pass Bridge. That'll take you up to 25 minutes or so. Traffic is from That's a Doozy. What happens when kids ask the big faith questions? Hear the honest, funny, and deep moments on That's a Doozy at purposely.com. 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

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Hey, I'm Andy. And it looks like you've got a text from God. I'm directing your steps. When you delight in me, your path is firm. Your footing is secure. Every step has purpose because I ordered it.

0: Spirit 105.3, Amandy, and you're one day closer to Seahawks Sunday. I think everyone's got their own traditions when it comes to watching football. Let me know where you watch Seahawks games if you're not at Lumen Field. For me, I watch football. I just got this for my birthday. I've always wanted an old man recliner, and my wife has kept telling me no, no, no. And I thought, well, I don't think she can say no if I get it for my birthday. So I said, I'm getting one for my birthday. That's what all I want for my birthday. I just want an old man recliner that I can sit and watch TV, sit by the fire in the wintertime. And I want one that's got like the massage and the heat. I just want to just sit there and not do anything. Oh, by the way, I also got it on Facebook Marketplace. I think that's the part that my wife is really not okay with. But I try to tell her, listen, you're not going to ever sit in it. So I will disinfect it and then enjoy it because I paid, I don't know, a tenth of what it would cost if I got it at a store. But you have to get over that you're buying it from somebody else and it's not new. So if you like to go on Marketplace and find deals or you hit up garage sales, let me know your best find you've ever gotten on the open mic on the Spirit 105.3 app.
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Hey, this is Phil Wickham, and I want to remind you today that our God is an awesome God. He is so huge and transcendent and eternal, and yet he knows you and loves you and wants you so badly to be a part of his family. He sent his son on a rescue mission to save you. He is not just awesome in power and majesty. He is awesome in love, and may we turn and worship him in response for all that he has done, all that he is, and all that he has promised. Our God is an awesome God.

0: God.
1: I bet you've got someone on your heart. You think, I wish I could help them. What if you had an extra $500 that you had to give away? Who would get it? Start thinking. Because that's part of the Spirit 105.3 Secret Sound. Guess correctly, yeah, you're going to win the Elite Roofing Piggy Bank, but then you get another $500 to pay it forward. 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

0: 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No matter if you have a bad day, you seem like you put on the songs you need to hear that day. I love it.
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0: Hey guys, it's Evan Kraft, and I just want to let you know, if you live here in the Seattle area, you are going to get stuck in traffic, but todo va a estar bien. And here's your Spirit 105.3 traffic.
1: And a good afternoon. Southbound 5 heavy getting into and through downtown Seattle today. Reports of a couple of problems. One around the Ship Canal Bridge, another near Spokane Street. Over an hour to get through all of that. Northbound 5 takes over 25 minutes from Albro into downtown. Then another 10 minutes from Mercer to the Ship Canal Bridge construction zone in the main line. Then leaving Everett, North 5 just north of Marine View Drive, a disabled block in the right lane. Slows from 41st as you get into downtown. Takes about 25 minutes there. Through downtown Bellevue, past Coal Creek Parkway, over 30 minutes from 520 off and on. And at the last check, Mukilteo Ferry Terminal, a one-hour wait. 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